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1: Good morning. Former Premier John Hamm has died at the age of 88. The family physician served as Premier from 1999 to 2006. He is being remembered for balancing the provincial budget for the first time in more than 30 years and securing a landmark offshore energy deal. Hamm entered politics in 1993 and led the Progressive Conservatives to a majority government in 1999. After retiring, he was made an officer of the Order of Canada. He is survived by his wife, three children, and several grandchildren. Two youths are dead and a third is in hospital after a crash in Lilydale outside Lunenburg. Police say a Ford Bronco left Highway 324 and struck a tree around 6:30 Saturday morning. Two young people in the vehicle died at the scene. A third youth was flown to hospital with life-threatening injuries. The RCMP is investigating with help from the medical examiner. It was standing room only last night at a special meeting of the Annapolis Valley Regional Library Board at Wolfville Council Chambers. The board approved the use of some of its remaining reserve funds, about $89,000, to extend service at the Lawrencetown, Middleton, Kentville, Port Williams, and Hansport Library branches until September 30th. AVRL CEO Julia Merritt was asked what the next step in this process will be.
2: The next step will be for the library board.

0: by a Lone Star tick in May. She now carries an EpiPen and says she is afraid to leave her house. Health officials say the tick's saliva can trigger a life-threatening allergic reaction to mammal products. The syndrome is not tracked in Nova Scotia, but doctors say they are aware of it. Public health recommends using insect repellent and checking for ticks after spending time outdoors. In sports, Jordan Walker of the St. Louis Cardinals beat Kyle Schwarber of the Phillies to win MLB's home run derby last night in Philadelphia. The All-Star game goes tonight. And the World Cup semifinals get started today as France plays Spain. Tomorrow, defending champion Argentina plays England. Now you're up to date. I'm James Faulkner.
1: Thanks, James. Here's your latest forecast from Environment Canada. Mix of sun and cloud today. Chance of showers this morning. Winds gusting to 40. High of 27, humidex 32, and a very high UV index. Partly cloudy tonight, few showers and a risk of a thunder shower overnight. Winds gusting to 40, low of 20. And a mix of sun and cloud tomorrow, risk of a thunder shower in the afternoon. Winds gusting to 40, high 27, humidex 32, and a high UV index. Outsider Studios, it's 16 at 6:03.

0: That's Glass Tiger. I will be there on Wave Mornings. It's Mitch and James, 6:10 on your Tuesday morning. What's going on, James?
1: Not a whole heck of a lot. How are you doing?
0: Not bad. Tired, though. Just can't get out of my own way this morning,
1: it seems like.
0: I'm also into that it's my final stretch before being off for 2 weeks, so I feel like every day is just going to kind of drag itself to the finish line here this week, so.
1: Well, the key is just to think about it, and then that'll just drag it out even longer.
0: Yes, that's right. It's like, oh, okay, so it's 10 after 6, so then I'll check in again here in about 20 minutes' time. And,
1: it's 12 after 6. Yeah. I don't know, how did that work? What? Kind of a weird morning out there right now. It's kind of overcast, and there is some storm that's moving up the bay right now towards us.
0: Right?
1: So
0: okay.
1: Not sure how much rain we might see, but looking at the radar map right now, it's kind of what we're into. And thunder showers, at least for New Brunswick and PEI today, and we're kind of looking like we might see some tomorrow.
0: Yes.
1: It's really just a waiting game to see what this storm system that's moving in from Ontario and Quebec does.
0: There you go.
1: Yeah. Wow.
0: But certainly welcome some rain, that's for sure. No complaints about rain, right? Now, of course, it wouldn't be enough to, you know, give us the soaking we need.
1: No.
0: We'll take anything at this point, right? So,
1: as long as I can finish staining the house, I'm fine with it. Whatever.
0: There you go. Coming up on the show, it is Tuesday, new edition of Discover the Cover. We'll get to that coming up just before 8 o'clock this morning. We've got your morning shout-outs, Battle the Dad Jokes, your poll question. Have a look at what's trending at 7:10. I got a little follow-up on the on Protein Mitch.
1: Okay.
0: That I want to get to later on in the hour. So we'll get to that just before 7. As I mentioned, with the dry conditions, burning restrictions seem to be ramping up across the province with all the dry weather. So more on that coming up. And some very sad news yesterday. Former Nova Scotia Premier John Hamm has passed away. More on that coming up.
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0: That's Corey Hart on Wave Mornings. It's Mitch and James, 621. And some sad news yesterday for our province, James, after learning that former Nova Scotia Premier John Hamm passed away at the age of 88.
1: Yeah, Premier from 1999 to 2006, and led the province kind of back to balanced budgets, wanted a lot of fiscal restraint with his mandate, and was able to do that. Of course, his biggest accomplishment, arguably, was the Atlantic Accord. Mm-hmm. For offshore resource revenues,
0: yep.
1: Something that was a huge battle with all the Atlantic provinces in Ottawa. He was able to make sure that that deal did go into effect,
0: yep.
1: And said that all those royalties and so on should go towards paying down the provincial debt. So
0: yeah.
1: That was kind of his mandate. Of course, there were some good with the bad. There was a campaign promise to end the subsidies for Sydney Steel, which a lot of people in Cape Breton, I'm sure, aren't happy with, because that ended the steel industry after a century. That was there, and there was a big dispute with paramedics, mm-hmm. early in his tenure as well, that was heavily publicized, and almost as bad as what we saw from Stephen McNeil with some of the public servants,
0: yes,
1: and so
0: that's
1: on.
0: Right. Which, I mean, there's something with every premier, right?
1: Exactly.
0: Like, you don't appease everybody when it comes to these things, right?
1: No, so. But I mean, he did try and take the right to strike away from some nurses and healthcare workers as well.
0: Yeah.
1: Again, there's always good and bad with a lot of premiers, but overall, it was his fiscal restraint that was kind of the backbone of what his premiership was.
0: For sure. And one thing, you read stuff online, mm-hmm. and you take it with a grain of salt, but there was a general consensus online when I was reading, comments on different pages, throughout the province, and people just saying he was a good man.
1: Yeah.
0: Like, a lot of people just said, like, just a very humble person,
1: yes.
0: good guy. A lot of people said they would see him at sporting events, watching his grandkids. I don't know if it was like hockey, soccer, whatever,
1: sure.
0: it was, just seeing him there. And he was like, that's how he was spending his retirement, as any grandfather would, watching his grandkids, growing up in this province and doing all the things that we did as kids, right?
1: No,
0: so
1: exactly.
0: Just stuff like that.
1: And I always look at things just policy-wise,
0: yeah,
1: just
0: for
1: because
0: sure.
1: of what my
0: yeah.
1: job is and so
0: yeah.
1: on. But, I mean,
0: yeah.
1: he was also MLA for Pictou Center,
0: yeah.
1: so, from this area of the province. And, yeah.
0: yeah,
1: that was the overwhelming sentiment that I saw as well, just people kind of mourning, the loss of a good man.
0: Yeah, for sure. And I was reading, too, after he left politics, I continued to serve in his community, received
1: yep.
0: numerous honors, named an officer of the Order of Canada
1: yes.
0: as well. So, a guy that did a lot for the province. I mean, that comes with a grain of salt, obviously, in some ways, too. But he will be missed. John Hamm, passing away at the age of 88.
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1: Good morning. Premier Tim Houston says he is deeply saddened by the death of former Premier John Hamm. Houston is remembering Hamm as a compassionate family physician and a leader who made big changes for the province. Flags in all provincial buildings are flying at half-mast in his honor. Houston extends his condolences to former Premier Hamm's wife and family. Prime Minister Mark Carney also issued a statement mourning the loss of Hamm. He said, as an MLA and a Premier, Dr. Hamm was known for his commitment to Nova Scotia. He believed in outcomes over politics and fought relentlessly to secure a stronger, more prosperous future for the province. A lawsuit by a former Amherst police officer against the town and its police chief has been settled before it reached trial. CBC reports Mark Rushton sued Chief Dwayne Pike and the town, alleging comments about his qualifications damaged his reputation. Rushton resigned from the force in 2024 after a complaint was filed against him under the Police Act. The province later reviewed cases he investigated, resulting in 9 charges being dropped. The terms of the settlement have not been released, but both sides say the matter has been resolved. The Nova Scotia Energy Board has invoked the interrupter clause overnight to raise the price of diesel. It now sits at 211.4 in northern Nova Scotia after an increase of 6.3 cents. The price of gas was unaffected. A 32-year-old Kentville man faces arson charges after a fire damaged 2 buildings last week. Kentville police say Andrew Baltzer was charged with 2 counts of arson causing damage to property and 1 count of breaching a probation order. Investigators say the fire started outside a building on Webster Court on July 7th before spreading to a neighboring structure. Police say Kentville volunteer firefighters quickly brought the fire under control, preventing more damage and keeping nearby residents safe. Baltzer remains in custody and was due to appear in Kentville Provincial Court yesterday. Meteorologists say a combination of heat, humidity, and wind could produce severe thunderstorms in the Maritimes. The highest chance of severe thunderstorms is in New Brunswick this afternoon and evening. There's a moderate risk for PEI tonight and a low risk for PEI in Nova Scotia overnight. The highest chance of thunderstorms tomorrow shifts into Nova Scotia. Experts say to keep an eye on weather alerts today as conditions can change rapidly. In sports, the World Cup semifinals begin today as France takes on Spain at 4 o'clock. Defending champion Argentina takes on England tomorrow. At the MLB All-Star festivities in Philadelphia, Jordan Walker became the first St. Louis Cardinal to win the home run derby, beating Kyle Schwarber of the Phillies in the final. Now you're up to date. I'm James Faulkner.
2: Thanks, James. Here's your latest forecast from Environment Canada. Mix of sun and cloud today. Chance of showers this morning. Winds gusting to 40. High 27, humid X 32, and a very high UV index. Partly cloudy tonight, few showers and a risk of thundershowers overnight. Winds gusting to 40, low of 20. And a mix of sun and cloud tomorrow, risk of a thundershower in the afternoon. Winds gusting to 40, high of 27, humid X 32, and a very high UV index. Outsider Studios, it's 16 at 6:32.
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0: Wave mornings. Mentioned James 6:39. James, you see the video of the buddy getting bulldozed by the bison?
1: Insane. Just insane.
0: Absolute insanity. Now, I'm only laughing because I just read that the guy is expected to make a full recovery after this incident that happened at Yellowstone National Park. 65-year-old man tossed about 8 feet in the air by an angry bull bison. Now, apparently, his buddy was walking with his grandson near a campground, and it was agitated by a passing truck. I wasn't, at first I was reading that he had agitated it, but from what I understand, it was a truck that passed by.
1: In the video, you can see there's a truck that goes by, and the bison is just kind of in a campground, and there's a bunch of kids nearby as well.
0: Yeah.
1: And that may have been what the truck was trying to do, just distract it from the group of kids that were nearby.
0: Right.
1: The problem was the bison then looked over and saw the guy with his grandson.
0: Right. And thankfully, he didn't go after the kid, I guess, because the kid probably wouldn't have had the same outcome as he did. Despite, suffering multiple broken bones, expected to recover, and was reportedly in good spirits after it all happened, and he's become famous on the internet for getting, literally bulldozed by this bison. Like, he went flying when that thing got a hold of him. Just tossed him like it was nothing. I mean, mind you, bison is a pretty big animal.
1: Bison just went bison.
0: Yeah. Full bison at this guy. Anyway, just a friendly reminder that wild animals are... they're wild animals, and they can run much faster than humans can.
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0: Steve Winwood and Valerie on Wave Mornings. It's Mitch and James, 650. And yesterday, at this time yesterday, we were talking about this protein named Mitch.
1: Yes.
0: That apparently is helping or could help people lose weight. And when I was talking about this yesterday, I thought this was a protein that scientists had developed. It's a protein that already lives within all of us.
1: Oh, okay.
0: And it's called Mitch. MTCH2 is a scientific name, but they've nicknamed it Mitch just to make it easier. And yes, apparently we all have Mitch living inside of us, James. How does that make you feel when I say something like that?
1: Not great. Not
0: a little scary.
1: Not the best.
0: A little scary. Yeah.
1: Yeah.
0: We all have Mitch inside of us.
1: Okay.
0: And scientists, they're finding a way to turn Mitch off.
1: Like, it okay, even lives, I'm okay with that.
0: Right.
1: Yeah.
0: So lack of Mitch helps you lose weight.
1: So less Mitch is good.
0: Exactly. So that's what they're doing, these mouse studies right now, and they're turning Mitch off in the mice, and the animals are staying leaner, showing better endurance and more resistant to obesity. And they have tried it in humans, mm-hmm, as well. Similar results there, but again, this is kind of trial periods
1: now.
0: There's, you know, don't get too excited. There's no like I said, there's no Mitch diet or Mitch pill yet, but yeah. Just less Mitch in your life, I guess, is the key to losing weight. So, story of my life, really. Just
1: science is amazing, you know.
0: You know what? I could,
1: finding all the problems in this society.
0: I could use this as well to my own personal advantage of getting out of things that I don't want to do. It's like, so and so, they want us to come over. They're trying to lose weight, right? Yeah. Well, you know,
1: I better stay away.
0: Less Mitch, you know. Science is saying less Mitch in their life will help them lose weight. So I guess I'll I'll see how far I can go with that, and I'll let you know how it works out.
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4: Good morning. Former Premier John Hamm has died at the age of 88. The family physician served as Premier from 1999 to 2006. He is being remembered for balancing the provincial budget for the first time in more than 30 years and securing a landmark offshore energy deal. Hamm entered politics in 1993 and led the Progressive Conservatives to a majority government in 1999. After retiring, he was made an officer of the Order of Canada. He is survived by his wife, three children, and several grandchildren. Two youths are dead and a third is in hospital after a crash in Lilydale outside Lunenburg. Police say a Ford Bronco left Highway 324 and struck a tree around 6:30 Saturday morning. Two young people in the vehicle died at the scene. A third youth was flown to hospital with life-threatening injuries. The RCMP is investigating with help from the medical examiner. It was standing room only last night at a special meeting of the Annapolis Valley Regional Library Board at Wolfville Council Chambers. The board approved the use of some of its remaining reserve funds, about $89,000, to extend service at the Lawrencetown, Middleton, Kentville, Port Williams, and Hansport Library branches until September 30th. AVRL CEO Julia Merritt was asked what the next step in this process will be.
5: The next step will be for the library boards to reach out to the municipal units, the funding partner municipal units, and restate their original request for an increase to their annual contribution for 26-27 of a 50% increase.
4: The board is asking the municipalities

0: The All-Star game goes tonight. And the World Cup semifinals get started today as France plays Spain. Tomorrow, defending champion Argentina plays England. Now you're up to date. I'm James Faulkner.
1: Thanks, James. Here's your latest forecast from Environment Canada. Mix of sun and cloud today. Chance of showers this morning. Winds gusting to 40. High 27, humid X 32, and a very high UV index. Partly cloudy tonight. Few showers and a risk of a thunder shower overnight. Winds gusting to 40, low of 20. Mix of sun and cloud tomorrow. Risk of a thunder shower in the afternoon. Winds gusting to 40. High 27, humid X 32, and a very high UV index. Outsider Studios, it's 16 at 7:03.
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0: That's Brian Adams on Wave Mornings, Mitch and James, 7-Eleven. And now for a look at what's trending. Former Nova Scotia Premier John Hamm has passed away. We got more on that in just a moment. But first, diesel up again this morning, James. Yay!
1: Yeah, interrupter clause invoked overnight, up 6.3 cents to $2.11.4 cents.
0: But regular self-serve gas not affected by this.
1: So, all gas was not affected by
0: there
1: this.
0: There you go.
1: So. I'm sure it'll go up on Friday.
0: Likely so. Yeah. Yay. Good chunk of the province currently under a burn ban. So as of yesterday, Hants County, Kings County, Halifax, Annapolis Valley, South Shore. No burning allowed in those areas. Now, for here in Colchester, Pictou, Cumberland, etc., burning is allowed between 7 p.m. and 8 a.m., but don't be surprised if we fall into the complete no-burn ban here at some point.
1: Well, that's the thing, is that's the map from yesterday, so it's going to be turned off here in about 50 minutes, and then at 2 o'clock we'll figure out what's going on today, and given the temperatures, even if there are some thunderstorms, I would imagine, that it's going to be burning not allowed for most of the province today.
0: Seems to be heading in that direction, considering how dry things are.
1: Yes.
0: And yes, former Nova Scotia Premier John Hamm being remembered across the province after his death at the age of 88. Of course, originally a family doctor from Stellarton before he entered politics and served as Nova Scotia's 25th Premier from 1999 to 2006 and led the PCs through two election victories. And during his time in office, focused, as you mentioned, James, on balancing the provincial budget.
1: Fiscal restraint.
0: Yeah, investing in healthcare and education, making significant changes to government spending, and after leaving politics, continued to serve in his community, received numerous honors, including being named an Officer of the Order of Canada. And as I said last hour, it's a general consensus online. A lot of people just remembering him for being a good man.
1: Yeah.
0: And just, you know, well-spoken and just an all-around good guy.
1: Yeah. So. And as a politician, you hear the term fiscal conservative thrown around a lot. And he was absolutely the definition of that, reigning in the province's spending. Of course, the Atlantic Accord, getting offshore revenues, was a huge accomplishment that he was a part of. And it really helped to pay down at the time a lot of the debt that Nova Scotia had.
0: Absolutely. But yeah, John Hamm passing away at the age of 88. That's what's trending, 7:13.
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0: And just one birthday to pass along this morning to Jennifer Rose Matheson. Happy birthday. Love from your son Keegan and daughter Sierra and dogs Mac and Ruby. 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

0: That's Colin James, Chicks and Cars on Wave Mornings. It's Mitch, and I see that Colin James, a grandpa now, just announced the news yesterday that his daughter and her husband who welcomed a little baby boy into their lives here just about a month ago or so. So congratulations to Colin. See the rail yard pump track, the grand opening for that will be happening this coming Friday over at the just off the William Barnhill Extension, just around the corner from us here at the radio station, actually. Yes, so and everyone's invited to celebrate the official grand opening. Looks awesome, too. Be sure to post up on our Facebook page. You want to go and see it there. You can also follow along with the rail yard on Facebook as well. But yeah, so 2:30 in the afternoon on Friday, they'll be celebrating the official grand opening. Opening remarks, ribbon cutting, photo opportunity, and all around fun event. A lot of hard work that has gone into putting this whole thing together, and I'm sure will be well used by a lot of people. So yeah, make sure you can go check that out. This coming Friday, 2:30, the official grand opening of the rail yard pump track just off the William Barnhill Extension.
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3: Good morning. Premier Tim Houston says he is deeply saddened by the death of former Premier John Hamm. Houston is remembering Hamm as a compassionate family physician and a leader who made big changes for the province. Flags in all provincial buildings are flying at half-mast in his honor. Houston extends his condolences to former Premier Hamm's wife and family. Prime Minister Mark Carney also issued a statement mourning the loss of Hamm. He said, as an MLA and a Premier, Dr. Hamm was known for his commitment to Nova Scotia. He believed in outcomes over politics and fought relentlessly to secure a stronger, more prosperous future for the province. A lawsuit by a former Amherst police officer against the town and its police chief has been settled before it reached trial. CBC reports Mark Rushton sued Chief Dwayne Pike and the town, alleging comments about his qualifications damaged his reputation. Rushton resigned from the force in 2024 after a complaint was filed against him under the Police Act. The province later reviewed cases he investigated, resulting in 9 charges being dropped. The terms of the settlement have not been released, but both sides say the matter has been resolved. The Nova Scotia Energy Board has invoked the interrupter clause overnight to raise the price of diesel. It now sits at 211.4 in northern Nova Scotia after an increase of 6.3 cents. The price of gas was unaffected. A 32-year-old Kentville man faces arson charges after a fire damaged 2 buildings last week. Kentville police say Andrew Baltzer was charged with 2 counts of arson causing damage to property and 1 count of breaching a probation order. Investigators say the fire started outside a building on Webster Court on July 7th before spreading to a neighboring structure. Police say Kentville volunteer firefighters quickly brought the fire under control, preventing more damage and keeping nearby residents safe. Baltzer remains in custody and was due to appear in Kentville Provincial Court yesterday. Meteorologists say a combination of heat, humidity, and wind could produce severe thunderstorms in the Maritimes. The highest chance of severe thunderstorms is in New Brunswick this afternoon and evening. There's a moderate risk for PEI tonight and a low risk for PEI in Nova Scotia overnight. The highest chance of thunderstorms tomorrow shifts into Nova Scotia. Experts say to keep an eye on weather alerts today as conditions can change rapidly. In sports, the World Cup semifinals begin today as France takes on Spain at 4 o'clock. Defending champion Argentina takes on England tomorrow. At the MLB All-Star festivities in Philadelphia, Jordan Walker became the first St. Louis Cardinal to win the home run derby, beating Kyle Schwarber of the Phillies in the final. Now you're up to date. I'm James Faulkner.
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6: Here's your latest forecast from Environment Canada. Mix of sun and cloud today. Chance of showers this morning. Winds gusting to 40. High 27, humidex 32, and a very high UV index. Partly cloudy tonight, few showers and a risk of thunder showers overnight. Winds gusting to 40, low of 20. And a mix of sun and cloud tomorrow, risk of a thunder shower in the afternoon. Winds gusting to 40, high of 27, humidex 32, and a very high UV index. Outsider Studios, it's 16 at 7:33.
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0: Let's try it. On Wave Mornings, Mitch and James, 7:42, and on our Wave web poll today, we're talking about countries that have the best food. Taste Atlas recently determined the best cuisines in the world for 2025. And top five on that list included Portuguese in number five, mm-hmm. Spanish, number four, Mexican food, number three, Italian, number two. Can you guess what number one was?
1: It's not Italian.
0: Greek.
1: Okay.
0: Greek. Huh. Yeah. No, want to know?
1: Yeah,
0: where
1: I can see that.
0: Want to know where Canada landed on that list?
1: Nowhere near the top five.
0: No, number 43.
1: Yeah, there
0: actually.
1: You go. Yeah, that sounds about right.
0: 43. Yes, when you think of, I don't imagine when you go to places like Italy that they have a Canadian cuisine restaurant that everyone's flocking to all the time.
1: Look, we got some good food.
0: Hey, man, we got donairs. We got donairs and garlic fingers and.
1: But it does not compare.
0: Poutine, I guess. But yeah, no, it doesn't compare to a lot of these other places. All right, well, out of the list on our website, we actually have Greece, Italy, Mexico, Spain, Portugal, Canada, Japan, and France. Of those countries, who do you think has the best food?
1: Italy.
0: Yeah,
1: pizza
0: I'd have
1: and
0: to
1: pasta.
0: Say, right. Like, you can't go wrong. I'd have to agree.
1: Love
0: on
1: me
0: that.
1: Some carbs, apparently.
0: Yeah, Italy for sure. Well, yeah, whenever you go, I know you're not somebody that goes down south often, but a lot of these, you know, resorts mm-hmm. down south will have all these a la carte restaurants.
1: Yep.
0: And they'll have like, it'll be an Italian one. Maybe there'll be some will have like Japanese or Chinese and different, you know, a Mediterranean one.
1: Yep.
0: And I'm always kind of, I don't know what I'm going to eat of these other ones. I can also be a bit of a picky eater from time to time, but you can never go wrong with Italian
1: well,
0: because
1: that's
0: again,
1: thing.
0: Pasta and pizza.
1: Yeah.
0: Right?
1: So. And I feel like it's almost always ranked as the top one. Yeah. So Greece was the top one this year,
0: I've honestly can say I don't think I've really had Greek food before. Maybe it's something I need to go and explore a little bit more.
1: I used to go to the Greek restaurant that was down on Quinpool Road. I'm forgetting the name of it.
0: I know exactly which one you're thinking. It's like a blue and white.
1: Yeah, I don't even know if it's open anymore. But
0: I think it is, actually.
1: I went in there a fair bit when I lived in Halifax and enjoyed the food in there.
0: I've heard great things about that restaurant.
1: Yeah, yeah, yeah.
0: And I'm blanking on the name. I'll have to look it up here off the air. But anyway, you can head to our website and let us know what you think. What country has
1: blue
0: the
1: olive.
0: Best blue olive? Okay, I knew blue was in there. So, I mean, I also know those are the Greek colors of the flag
1: yeah,
0: as
1: helps.
0: Well, blue
1: that
0: and
1: helps.
0: White. But anyway, yes. What country has the best food? Greece, Italy, Mexico, Spain, Portugal, Canada, Japan, France. Let us know. TheWaveChurro.com. 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

0: Bare Naked Ladies and 1 week on Wave Mornings, Mitch and James 752, and it's been almost a week since we learned the news about Bonnie Tyler passing away last week. Huge loss to the music world last week, and a number of tributes that came in the wake of the news of Bonnie's passing, including one from our very own Bryan Adams, who remembered her for being, you know, who she was, the amazing voice she had, and was always honored that she had covered his song, Straight from the Heart, which we're going to feature this morning on Discover the Cover. We all know the song. Yes, which that was released on Cuts Like a Knife from Bryan Adams way back when. And she'd actually released it the same year that he had.
1: Just a couple of months later, it was actually the B-side of Total Eclipse of the Heart.
0: Yes.
1: All things.
0: And I forgot that she had this this rendition, Straight from the Heart, and it's a good one. Made it her own.

0: No, I like her edition of it. Like, it's Bonnie Tyler's version.
1: That's what I was going to say. Like, what do you want me to say here? It's Bonnie Tyler. Exactly. Of course it's great.
0: She had actually released, she's released a number of, greatest hits, compilation albums over the years. There's actually one she titled Straight From the Heart, The Very Best of Bonnie Tyler, that she released back in 1995. So, sure, that's probably sitting inside somebody's, collection of CDs somewhere.
1: Absolutely.
0: At home, no doubt.
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4: Good morning. Former Premier John Hamm has died at the age of 88. The family physician served as Premier from 1999 to 2006. He is being remembered for balancing the provincial budget for the first time in more than 30 years and securing a landmark offshore energy deal. Hamm entered politics in 1993 and led the Progressive Conservatives to a majority government in 1999. After retiring, he was made an officer of the Order of Canada. He is survived by his wife, three children, and several grandchildren. Two youths are dead and a third is in hospital after a crash in Lilydale outside Lunenburg. Police say a Ford Bronco left Highway 324 and struck a tree around 6:30 Saturday morning. Two young people in the vehicle died at the scene. A third youth was flown to hospital with life-threatening injuries. The RCMP is investigating with help from the medical examiner. It was standing room only last night at a special meeting of the Annapolis Valley Regional Library Board at Wolfville Council Chambers. The board approved the use of some of its remaining reserve funds, about $89,000, to extend service at the Lawrencetown, Middleton, Kentville, Port Williams, and Hansport Library branches until September 30th. AVRL CEO Julia Merritt was asked what the next step in this process will be.
5: The next step will be for the library boards to reach out to the municipal units, the funding partner municipal units, and restate their original request for an increase to their annual contribution for 26-27 of a 50% increase.
4: The board is asking the municipalities to make a funding decision by September 12th so it can be presented to the September 17th board meeting where they will decide next steps. Merritt said during the meeting that the province keeps talking about a sustainable model, but has not presented anything to the board on what that would look like. A tick bite has left a Pictou County woman with a rare allergy to meat and dairy. Melissa Bain says she can no longer eat red meat or dairy after being bitten by a Lone Star tick in May. She now carries an EpiPen and says she is afraid to leave her house. Health officials say the tick's saliva can trigger a life-threatening allergic reaction to mammal products. The syndrome is not tracked in Nova Scotia, but doctors say they are aware of it. Public health recommends using insect repellent and checking for ticks after spending time outdoors. In sports, Jordan Walker of the St. Louis Cardinals beat Kyle Schwarber of the Phillies to win MLB's Home Run Derby last night in Philadelphia. The All-Star Game goes tonight. And the World Cup semifinals get started today as France plays Spain. Tomorrow, defending champion Argentina plays England. Now you're up to date. I'm James Faulkner.
6: Thanks, James. Here's your latest forecast from Environment Canada. Mix of sun and cloud today. Chance of showers this morning. Winds gusting to 40. High of 27, humidex 32, and a very high UV index. Partly cloudy tonight. Few showers and a risk of thunder showers overnight. Winds gusting to 40, low of 20. And a mix of sun and cloud tomorrow. Risk of a thunder shower in the afternoon. Winds gusting to 40, high 27.

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1: Every morning there's a halo hanging from the corner of my girlfriend's four-post bed.
2: Well, good morning to everyone except woodland creatures. I think one of every animal came out to greet me at some point in my drive-in this morning.
0: Oh, no.
2: It was always a lot of fun at 3 o'clock in the morning.
0: Yes.
2: Had a fox, a raccoon, a deer, a couple of cats. Anything that could kind of pop out and say hi did.
0: That was all just the drive this morning.
2: Yeah, just the drive this morning.
0: Wow.
2: Yeah.
0: I always see a couple deer on my commute every morning. I mean, that's just because living in Truro, there are deer everywhere.
2: Yeah.
0: So this is not shocking to anybody.
2: No.
0: But yeah, it's that time of year, right? Where it's just,
2: absolutely.
0: You never know where wildlife's going to pop up. At any given time, too, right?
2: Yeah. All you do is stare at them, go stay there.
0: Right?
2: Yeah, I know.
0: I've heard a lot of people talk about seeing bears a lot. Like, it seems like it's a very common thing this year.
2: Yeah, a little more common this year, it seems like.
0: I don't know if it's just because people I know are just seeing them more. Like, my wife has seen them quite a bit.
2: Mm-hmm.
0: And yeah, a lot of bears around this year, too. So watch out for the wildlife.
2: Yes.
0: Speaking of wildlife, good morning, everyone, except Buddy that got tossed 8 feet in the air by a bison in Yellowstone National Park. This guy is everywhere in my social media feeds right now. Like this time last year was like the Coldplay kiss cam couple.
2: Yes.
0: Now it's Buddy getting totally, you know, demolished by this bison.
2: Mm-hmm.
0: He's okay despite a bunch of broken bones, but he was in good spirits, I guess, afterwards.
2: Sure.
0: And I had originally read
2: that because he survived a bison attack.
0: Right? Like, he got tossed like a rag doll by this thing. And it was funny because when I first read about this story, I thought he had done something to agitate the bison, but it was a truck that had passed by.
2: Maybe.
0: That's what people are speculating is that.
2: Because you can see in the video, it's kind of like laying down. There is a truck, a Yellowstone truck that goes by.
0: We don't see what happened just before the video starts.
2: And you don't hear like a horn or anything.
0: No.
2: And then the bison just gets up and starts moving. And the truck gets out of the way because obviously, but unfortunately, the guy and his grandson they kind of scurried off into the woods.
0: Yeah.
2: But the bison found them.
0: Man, that could have not ended well for them. But
2: no, exactly.
0: Yeah. Watch out for wildlife.
2: Yes.
0: Yeah.
2: And with the thunderstorms on the way for most of the Maritimes today, and Nova Scotia probably tomorrow. Good morning to everyone except lightning.
0: Yes.
2: A couple of fires down in the Annapolis Valley over the last couple of days caused by lightning strikes. And the thing you have to remember about lightning strikes is just because it hits on a particular day doesn't mean that's it.
0: Right.
2: It can take a couple of days of smoldering or something before
0: the fire really flares up. Yeah.
2: The less lightning, the better.
0: Absolutely.
2: Right.
0: Just rain. Just rain.
2: Yeah.
0: Rain will be okay.
2: Kind of spitting it a little bit today.
0: Yeah, just a little bit.
2: Yeah.
0: And finally, good morning to everyone except me, apparently. Apparently, there's a protein named Mitch, and it lives inside all of us.
2: And the best thing for all of us, less of it.
0: Yeah. Apparently, if Mitch, the protein, is switched off, can help you lose weight. Scientists over in Israel have been studying Mitch. And they've been doing a lot of mouse studies, and apparently animals are staying a lot leaner, show better endurance, more resistant to obesity, and they've had some similar results in human cells as well. Now, of course, these are all just, you know, trial phases right now. But yes, apparently less me in your life is the key to a healthy lifestyle.
2: I could have told science
0: I was going to say, this is not new information by any stretch.
3: That is brand new information.
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0: That's Chilliwack and My Girl on Wave Mornings. Mitch and James, 8:22. What was I going to do there, James?
1: 8:22.
0: Wait for it. I was just building up the suspense.
2: Oh.
0: There you go.
2: Okay.
3: Ladies and gentlemen.
2: Well done.
3: Welcome to the main event.
0: All right, here we go. Battle of the dad jokes. Want to start us off?
2: Sure.
0: Start us off.
2: My father advised me to opt in for an organ donation. Man, after my own heart.
0: I got cast in a movie about a bakery.
2: Yeah?
0: Wasn't a huge part. Just a small role.
2: Yeah. Why did the coffee file a police report?
0: Why?
2: It got mugged.
0: Hey, James.
2: Hey, Mitch.
0: What does an Irishman call 66% of a poo? Two turds!
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4: Good morning. Premier Tim Houston says he is deeply saddened by the death of former Premier John Hamm. Houston is remembering Hamm as a compassionate family physician and a leader who made big changes for the province. Flags in all provincial buildings are flying at half-mast in his honor. Houston extends his condolences to former Premier Hamm's wife and family. Prime Minister Mark Carney also issued a statement mourning the loss of Hamm. He said, as an MLA and a Premier, Dr. Hamm was known for his commitment to Nova Scotia. He believed in outcomes over politics and fought relentlessly to secure a stronger, more prosperous future for the province. A lawsuit by a former Amherst police officer against the town and its police chief has been settled before it reached trial. CBC reports Mark Rushton sued Chief Dwayne Pike in the town, alleging comments about his qualifications damaged his reputation. Rushton resigned from the force in 2024 after a complaint was filed against him under the Police Act. The province later reviewed cases he investigated, resulting in 9 charges being dropped. The terms of the settlement have not been released, but both sides say the matter has been resolved. The Nova Scotia Energy Board has invoked the interrupter clause overnight to raise the price of diesel. It now sits at 211.4 in northern Nova Scotia after an increase of 6.3 cents. The price of gas was unaffected. A 32-year-old Kentville man faces arson charges after a fire damaged 2 buildings last week. Kentville police say Andrew Baltzer was charged with 2 counts of arson causing damage to property and 1 count of breaching a probation order. Investigators say the fire started outside a building on Webster Court on July 7th before spreading to a neighboring structure. Police say Kentville volunteer firefighters quickly brought the fire under control, preventing more damage and keeping nearby residents safe. Baltzer remains in custody and was due to appear in Kentville Provincial Court yesterday. Meteorologists say a combination of heat, humidity, and wind could produce severe thunderstorms in the Maritimes. The highest chance of severe thunderstorms is in New Brunswick this afternoon and evening. There's a moderate risk for PEI tonight and a low risk for PEI in Nova Scotia overnight. The highest chance of thunderstorms tomorrow shifts into Nova Scotia. Experts say to keep an eye on weather alerts today as conditions can change rapidly. In sports, the World Cup semifinals begin today as France takes on Spain at 4 o'clock. Defending champion Argentina takes on England tomorrow. At the MLB All-Star festivities in Philadelphia, Jordan Walker became the first St. Louis Cardinal to win the home run derby, beating Kyle Schwarber of the Phillies in the final. Now you're up to date. I'm James Faulkner.
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6: Here's your latest forecast from Environment Canada. Mix of sun and cloud today. Chance of showers this morning. Winds gusting to 40. High 27, Humidex 32, and a very high UV index. Partly cloudy tonight. A few showers and a risk of thunder showers overnight. Winds gusting to 40 and a low of 20. Mix of sun and cloud tomorrow. Risk of a thunder shower in the afternoon. Winds gusting to 40. High 27, Humidex 32, and a very high UV index. Outsider Studios, it's 17 at 8:33.
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0: Cheap Trick. Want You to Want Me on Wave Mornings. It's Mitch and James, 841, and our Wave Web Poll today. We're talking about what countries have the best food. Choices of Greece, Italy, Mexico, Spain, Portugal, Canada, Japan, or France. 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Yes, Taste Atlas determined that the best cuisines in the world from last year.
1: Top five, Portugal, Spain, yes. Mexico, Italy, and Greece was number one.
0: Greece was number one on the list. Yep. And this is all, you know, generated from consumer ratings that were used to create the list. And Canada, nowhere near the top 10, number 43 on the list, actually. So,
1: which I can absolutely see
0: right.
1: That.
0: You don't go elsewhere in the world and look for, Canadian restaurants. You look for Italian restaurants and Japanese and Mediterranean and Greek and that's everything else, right?
1: So. Well, yeah, exactly. That's the thing is normally when you go to a place, you're looking for the best other national cuisine in a place.
0: The heck would we have in ours if you were like to, go to Tokyo, Japan, and you look for the Canadian restaurant? What would we be serving up there?
1: Where's the Timmy's?
0: Where's the Timmy's at? If you want to have the maritime angle, you make sure there's donairs there and garlic fingers and, some poutine. Of course, that's Canadian-wide, so you can throw that in there. But, yeah, we're not necessarily known as being the great, I don't know what the word is I'm looking for when it comes to food anyway. But
1: exotic cuisine.
0: That's the word I was looking for.
1: Yeah. So. I mean, we're ahead of the English cuisine was 50th. So
0: really?
1: We're ahead of that.
0: Okay. I mean, we're pretty much neck and neck with our food. We all love our fish and chips.
1: I'm scrolling here to find the U.S. I may have passed it. I don't know. I'm into the 80s now and I still
0: not even close.
1: Yet.
0: Not even close. Okay. Yeah. Well, we're doing better than that.
1: Yeah, but so that's the thing with North American is because we've taken so many different foods because of all of the immigrants and everything who have brought their own nation's food here.
0: Yeah.
1: We talked about earlier, there's garlic fingers and donair and poutine. French, very much so, if you don't really have a Canadian cuisine.
0: We have pub food.
1: Yes.
0: Burgers, hot dogs, pizza, pasta. We've just kind of combined everyone out, the best of, that's Canadian cuisine. It's the best of the rest of the world, all combined into slop that we just order at pubs, but we like it. We love it. Anyway.
1: Yeah.
0: Let us know. What country has the best food? TheWaveTuro.com.
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0: That's Haywire standing in line on Wave Mornings. Mitch and James, 8:54. All right, here we go. Three stars of the show. Third star to Mitch Band.
1: The less Mitch you have in your life, the better off you are, apparently.
0: Apparently so.
1: Yep.
0: There's this protein, MTCH2, but they've nicknamed, the scientists have nicknamed it Mitch.
1: Which makes sense. We talked about this a bit yesterday.
0: We did, and a little bit throughout the day today. And, we all have a little Mitch inside of us, apparently.
1: Don't like that.
0: And when Mitch is turned off, apparently it can help you lose weight.
1: Yes, so. you thought that if there was more Mitch.
0: Right, I thought they were developing this protein, but no, I looked a little further into this. No. I was misunderstanding this yesterday.
1: And classic Mitch.
0: Right, classic Mitch. No wonder we need less of me in their lives. Anyway, yeah, they're working on, like, you know, it, because, like, it lives in mice, too, and
1: right.
0: apparently they've switched it off in mice, and they're, like, a lot leaner. They avoid obesity and stuff, and now they're working on human trials as well. So, anyway, less Mitch in your life, the better, which we already do that. So, second star we'll give to the Bison Man. We're only saying that because he's okay.
1: He's okay. He's hurt.
0: Yeah, a few broken bones, but in good spirits. And I'm sure if you're on social media, you've probably seen the video. If you haven't,
1: from Yellowstone, a bison threw a man about 8 or 9 feet in the air.
0: Yeah. It was an agitated bison, clearly. I don't think it was him that was agitating it, though. That's what I was originally believing when I first saw this, that there was talk that he had agitated the animal. But
1: there was talk that it might have been a truck that was going by, but that was like a Yellowstone truck with a worker in it. Honestly, I think it was just because it was surrounded by so many people.
0: Yeah.
1: That just got it agitated.
0: Yeah.
1: It's a bison.
0: And apparently it's also mating season right now,
1: according
0: to a few things. So,
1: yeah.
0: Anyway.
1: My favorite part is just the picture of him, like, starfish in the air. And it just made me think of, like, Record Scratch. You're probably wondering how I ended up here.
0: It's great. Anyway, poor guy. Glad he's okay.
1: Yes.
0: Somewhat. First star we'll give to John Hamm, former premier of Nova Scotia.
1: Yeah.
0: Passed away at the age of 88. There's been a lot of people, you know, you played in the news a few times this morning, James, Tim Houston, speaking about, you know, what a great guy he was and all the things he did for Nova Scotia. I mean, yes, there were some things that not everybody would agree on, but who agrees with any premier on anything they do, right?
1: Exactly. So. Always going to be some things you can look at, but the overwhelming sentiment seems to be that he was a compassionate family man.
0: Yep.
1: Family physician as well, Dr. John Hamm.
0: Yes, that's right. Before you enter politics.
1: In Stellarton. Just someone who mentioned it before. I mean, the Atlantic Accord of 2005, what that did for the Atlantic provinces for offshore revenue. And he was a fiscal conservative who was hell-bent on paying down the debt in this province and did what he could to do so.
0: Yeah.
1: And, being very fondly remembered.
0: And named an officer of the Order of Canada, we should mention as well. So, yeah. So there you go. Well, there's our three stars today: John Hamm, Bison Band, and Mitch Band. I don't know if we got a bit of a theme going there or not. But
1: I may have written it that way.
0: You may have done it that way. That's okay. That's your three stars.
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100.9 The Wave. Yes, a few showers this morning, but we will see a mix of sun and cloud this afternoon. High 27, humid at 32, and overnight tonight, only getting down to 20. Gonna need the old AC, I think, for the next couple days by the looks of things. Here's Brian Adams,

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2: Lunch is lousy out there.
1: Sure is. 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
7: Here's your latest Environment Canada weather forecast. A mix of sun and cloud today with a chance of showers this morning. Wind from the southwest gusting to 40 with a high of 27, a humidex of 32, and a very high UV index. Partly cloudy tonight with a few showers or thunder showers overnight. Wind from the southwest gusting to 40 and a low of 20. And a mix of sun and cloud tomorrow with the risk of a thunder shower in the afternoon. Wind from the southwest gusting to 40 with a high of 27, a humidex of 32, and a high UV index.
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0: Wave weather.
5: The latest Environment Canada forecast for Truro. Mainly cloudy afternoon with a chance of showers. A high of 27, humidex of 32. A few showers starting overnight. A risk of a thunder shower. Still breezy. Low of 20. It's a mix of sun and cloud for Wednesday with a chance of late day showers or even thunder showers. And a high of 27, humidex 32 with sun and cloud and 26 Thursday.
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1: 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I became a member of Parliament because I wanted to listen. 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So let's cut through all the noise, grab a seat, and work together in 2026.
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0: Wave weather.
6: The latest Environment Canada forecast for Truro. Mainly cloudy afternoon with a chance of showers. A high of 27, humidex of 32. A few showers starting overnight. A risk of a thunder shower. Still breezy. Low of 20. It's a mix of sun and cloud for Wednesday with a chance of late day showers or even thunder showers. And a high of 27, humidex 32 with sun and cloud and 26 Thursday.
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4: The latest Environment Canada forecast for Truro. Mainly cloudy afternoon with a chance of showers, a high of 27, humidex of 32. A few showers starting overnight, a risk of a thunder shower, still breezy, low of 20. It's a mix of sun and cloud for Wednesday with a chance of late day showers or even thunder showers, and a high of 27, humidex 32, with sun and cloud and 26 Thursday.
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0: 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There's Jimmy Buffett in Margaritaville. It's Jeff hanging with you this afternoon. Don't know if you've caught the meme or the Facebook post yesterday. A lot of people getting a chuckle out of that. The 56-year-old guy from Italy who's been arrested after dressing as his dead mother for the last 3 years to claim her pension. They got the side-by-side picture there and everything else. And I got to say, he's quite the dead ringer for his mom, but after 3 years, his luck ran out. He gave it a good shot. I guess it's kind of like the Italian version of Mrs. Doubtfire, coming to theaters near you.
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It's Jeff with you this afternoon with REO Speedwagon. Keep on loving you. It's on The Wave.

0: 100.9 The Wave. There's Paul Janz and Every Little Tear. Hey, it's Jeff with you this afternoon. Was interested to see the results from yesterday's Wave web poll in regards to the best decade in music, or your thoughts. Which was the best decade among the 60s, 70s, 80s, 90s, 2000s, 2010s, etc. And coming out on top pretty comfortably, too, with close to 40% of the vote, was the 80s. So you're loving your 80s. Can't blame you there. And of course, we got the wall-to-wall all 80s feel-good drive home later on this afternoon, just after 5 o'clock. And speaking of the 80s, a big one from that decade from Belinda Carlisle. She's up next.
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4: Wave weather.
5: The latest Environment Canada forecast for Truro. Mainly cloudy afternoon with a chance of showers. A high of 27, humidex of 32. A few showers starting overnight. A risk of a thunder shower. Still breezy. Low of 20. It's a mix of sun and cloud for Wednesday with a chance of late day showers or even thunder showers. And a high of 27, humidex 32 with sun and cloud and 26 Thursday.
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0: 100.9 The Wave, there's Rod Stewart and the Motown song. Hey, it's Jeff with you this afternoon, inviting y'all to the Rail Yard Pump Track grand opening. That's going to be taking place on Friday over there at Victoria Park, 2:30 in the afternoon. That's this Friday, July the 17th. There's going to be a ribbon cutting, community ride, all kinds of fun stuff there. So one more thing to add to the events calendar for the month of July here in Truro and Colchester County. Definitely a busy one.
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It's Haywire and Bad Bad Boy. This is 100.9 The Wave. It's Jeff hanging with you this afternoon. Some NXS coming up. Len on the way too, but first Manfred Mann. Their take on the Bruce Springsteen classic, Blinded by the Light. It's on The Wave.

0: 100.9 The Wave. There's In Excess and New Sensation. Jeff hanging with you this afternoon. A traffic note for a little bit later on this week, but just so you know, and you can get mentally prepared for it. Lyman Street will be closed to through traffic between Alice Street and Adams Street, and that's going to be this coming Thursday, July 16th. Asphalt paving operations will begin at 6 in the morning and continue throughout the day. So Lyman Street will be temporarily closed during the paving process. Limited access will be available. No street side parking will be permitted, and local residents' access will be accommodated as needed. So FYI on that, follow the posted signage, etc. But just so you know, that's going to be going down on Thursday the 16th.
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100.9 The Wave, there's Chilliwack in What You Gonna Do. Back in the summer of 1990, you couldn't go anywhere without hearing this smash number one song from the late, great Sinead O'Connor. Here she is, Nothing Compares to You, on The Wave.

0: 100.9 The Wave, there is Honeymoon Suite and What Does It Take? It's Jeff hanging with you this afternoon. Another hot, humid one in Truro and Colchester County. We'll check your weather here in just a couple moments, but tough to have good hair days in this weather for sure. Of course, our curly-haired friends, tough for them. Hair gets all expanded and frizzy and everything, and straight-haired people weighs it down, makes it kind of go flat and dry or damaged hair. That's a whole other issue as well. I shaved mine down, shaved it right off recently, and I'm feeling pretty good about it, at least, you know, on days like this.
1: Wave weather.
2: The latest Environment Canada forecast for Truro. Mainly cloudy afternoon with a chance of showers, a high of 27, humidex of 32. A few showers starting overnight, a risk of a thunder shower, still breezy, low of 20. It's a mix of sun and cloud for Wednesday with a chance of late day showers or even thunder showers, and a high of 27, humidex 32, with sun and cloud and 26 Thursday.
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0: 100.9 The Wave, there's CCR and Bad Moon Rising. It's Jeff hanging with you this afternoon. All-Star Night for Major League Baseball. Never been a big fan of All-Star Games myself for any sport. I've always kind of thought of All-Star Games as sort of a display, I guess, for kids so they can see their heroes and get to see their skills on display and that type of thing. I prefer just, you know, a real game. But anyway, it's one for the fans for sure, and that's going to be happening tonight. Blue Jays involved with it too. Dylan Cease, starting pitcher. He was named the starting pitcher by his own manager, John Schneider, which is a whole other kind of interesting thing when you look at the Blue Jays and the standings, not doing very well at all this season. Yet their manager is managing the American League, so I don't know. It's probably based on votes or something. And Ernie Clement is also participating tonight as well. 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

100.9 The Wave, there's Candy in the Backbeat and Under Your Spell. It's Jeff hanging out with you this afternoon. In the Maritimes, dinner is at 12 noon and supper is at 6 p.m. I saw a meme that said that the other day. Is this true? Does this work for you? Or do you call it something different with different times? We'll investigate coming up in just a few minutes. Tears for Fears and Sarah McLachlan on the way as well. But first, Spin Doctors, Two Princes, 100.9 The Wave.

0: 100.9 The Wave, there's Sarah McLachlan and Building a Mystery. It's Jeff hanging with you this afternoon. In the Maritimes, dinner is at 12 noon and supper is at 6 p.m. I saw a meme that said this the other day. Is this true? We're going to go to phones, and Judy has thoughts.
1: Dinner, it's 12 noon, but usually we have supper around 5.
0: That's right. Supper time is 5 o'clock. That's when it's supposed to be. And do you call, what about lunch? Like, do you ever refer to dinner as lunch?
1: I don't, but my daughter does.
0: Okay.
1: Yeah.
0: Interesting.
1: She calls, when I grew up, Mom never called it lunch. She would, when we were outside, she'd be coming for dinner.
0: Coming for dinner. Yeah, I got you.
1: Yeah, she'd yell and come in, and for supper, she'd say at 5 o'clock, she'd say, well, if we were outside again, she'd yell.
0: Yeah.
1: Coming for supper, or she'd gather us when we were inside at 5 o'clock.
0: Right, yeah. No, exactly. Okay, right. Well, thanks for clearing that up, Judy, and thanks for giving us a call.
1: No problem. Have a great day.
0: All right, you too. Take care.
1: Bye.
0: Bye.
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It's on The Wave.

0: 100.9 The Wave, Hall & Oates, and You Make My Dreams Come True. It's Jeff hanging out with you. More opinion building on this whole dinner, supper, lunch thing in the Maritimes and what time it's supposed to be. Now, dinner's at 12 noon, according to the official sort of meme that I saw. But I've always kind of referred to it as lunch, which I think is kind of more of like a kid thing. But lunch to me, it is 12 noon. It's like a sandwich or something, right? And dinner, which I've had many a dinners, but I don't know. Dinner almost is like a fan, like we're going to go out for dinner kind of thing, not at home. Because one thing I do know is that the meal after that is most definitely supper time, which is at 5 p.m., not 6 p.m. I think everybody would agree on that, at least most people anyway. I don't know. Maybe it's getting a little bit controversial. I know when I was a kid growing up in New Glasgow, I remember my mom, she would say, you're going to have some bed lunch. And I don't know if bed lunch is still a thing anymore or politically correct to say either. Basically, like it's a cereal or toast or something before you go to bed. I know my own kids say, like, we never really incorporated bed lunch or called it as such. But I do. I definitely remember back in my day calling it bed lunch. And is bed lunch still a thing? I don't know. Lots to decipher there. Maybe a little bit too much. But let us know over there on Facebook. Interested to see what you think about all this.
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4: 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When you hear a politician start talking, you're ready to tune out. But here's the thing. I don't want to talk. I became a member of Parliament because I wanted to listen. 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
6: The latest environment count, a forecast for Truro. Mainly cloudy afternoon with a chance of showers, a high of 27, humidex of 32. A few showers starting overnight, a risk of a thunder shower, still breezy, low of 20. It's a mix of sun and cloud for Wednesday with a chance of late day showers or even thunder showers, and a high of 27, humidex 32, with sun and cloud and 26 Thursday.
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0: 100.9 The Wave, there's the Arrows, and Meet Me in the Middle. It's Jeff with you this afternoon. Casey Kasem countdown this weekend, counting down the biggest songs from this week in 1981 on Saturday, and then back on Sunday again with 1978 countdown. A little bit of 70s action for you there on Sunday. And you know what? Speaking of 80s, 70s, 60s, all that decades in music, 80s came out in top. As far as our big vote for the Wave web poll yesterday. And speaking of the 80s, we got more for you wall-to-wall with the all-80s feel-good drive home. So that's coming up just after 5 o'clock this afternoon. As you make your way home, speaking of the 80s, more of it too, coming up from Kenny Loggins. It was the decade of the soundtracks, and this one from the Footloose soundtrack. It's next.
1: Mom, Mom.
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3: Well, good afternoon. For the second time in as many days, the Energy Board is using the interrupter clause to increase the price of diesel fuel. The board is expected to hike the price of diesel by 10.7 cents a liter tonight. That's in addition to the 6.2 cents that it went up yesterday or at midnight last night. Once again, gas prices will remain unchanged. The board also used the interrupter clause last Thursday, after the U.S. launched new airstrikes on Iran, causing both gas and diesel to jump at the same time. And with the ongoing issues today in the Middle East, world oil prices are again heading upwards. Toro Police Service has added new tactical armored vehicle to its fleet, donated by Garda World. Police say the vehicle will provide enhanced protection for officers and the public during high-risk incidents. It will also function as a mobile command post for coordinating operations during major emergencies. Chief David McNeil says the donation significantly enhances the force's ability to respond safely and effectively to critical situations. The vehicle will be deployed only when warranted, including high-risk warrant executions and barricaded person calls. Several local businesses also provided support for that vehicle. Annapolis Valley RCMP say two reports of possible gunfire yesterday turned out to involve a pellet gun and fireworks. Police arrested a man in Middleton after finding a pellet gun that matched reports of someone carrying a firearm. Officers say the man remains in custody on unrelated charges while the investigation continues. Well, later last evening, RCMP responded to reports of shots fired in Meadowvale, but determined the noise came from fireworks after finding debris in a yard. And police say they do treat every firearms report as a serious public safety matter. Five people have been charged with attempted murder in connection with a serious assault in Escasoni earlier this month. Police responded to a report of an injured man on the roadway near Mickey's Lane and Shore Road around 12:30 in the morning on July 4th. The 39-year-old victim was taken to hospital with serious but non-life-threatening injuries. Police say he was walking home from a gathering when he became involved in an altercation with people known to him. Two men, 20-year-old Evander Alexander Marshall and 18-year-old Frederick Jr. Knockwood, along with three teenagers, have been arrested or charged. Police executed search warrants at several residents and seized evidence. A Nova Scotia mayor says ongoing harassment and threats could discourage the next generation from entering politics. Yarmouth Mayor Pam Mood has started blocking abusive social media users after years of online attacks. She says she's received death threats and recently obtained a peace bond after someone threatened to burn down her house with her grandchildren inside. Mood says she welcomes opposing views, but draws the line at abuse and personal attacks. She says colleagues have thanked her for standing up against the toxic behavior. Her decision comes as municipalities across Canada grapple with how to handle online harassment of elected officials. Cumberland Colchester Liberal MP Alana Hurdle says she has no plans to run for the leadership of the Nova Scotia Liberals. A new website is urging Hurdle to enter the November leadership race, saying her recent federal win shows she can defeat the Houston Conservatives in rural Nova Scotia. Hurdle says the provincial race is exciting and important, but her focus remains on her federal role. The Nova Scotia Liberals have been led by interim leaders since being reduced to just two seats in the 2024 provincial election. Amanda Mombercat, the deputy warden of Richmond County, has already entered the race, with former PC cabinet minister turned independent Becky Druin expected to follow after she joined the Liberal Party this past spring. The NDP is criticizing job cuts at the provincial housing agency, saying they hurt rural communities and make life harder for Nova Scotians. Labor critic Paul Wozni says the Houston government has cut jobs in tourism, arts, education, and now housing. He says housing costs have skyrocketed under the Tories, and students, young families, and seniors are paying the price. Wozni is also questioning why the government is cutting dozens of jobs while creating a new agency that gives a six-figure job to the premier's friend. He says Nova Scotians deserve a government they can trust. And a book of condolences available at Province House foyer for anyone wishing to express their condolences to the family of John Hamm. The book will be available for signing until Monday, July 20th. Funeral service details have yet to be announced for the former premier, who died at the age of 88. Ham served as the province's 25th premier from 1999 to 2006. Now, he's been remembered for his work as a family doctor and for his relentless push to renegotiate the Atlantic Accord, securing a greater share of offshore energy revenues for Nova Scotia. In 2002, his government delivered the province's first balanced budget in 40 years. Premier Tim Houston says Ham made an indelible mark on the lives of thousands of Nova Scotians. Flags on provincial buildings will fly at half-mast in his honor until sunset on the day of the funeral or memorial service. In sports, the first semifinal of the World Cup is underway. France and Spain are on the pitch right now. And tonight, Major League Baseball's All-Star Game will take place in the city of brotherly love in Philadelphia. Now you're up to date. I'm Sheldon McLeod.
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3: Latest Environment Canada forecast for Truro, partly cloudy tonight with a 60% chance of showers, risk of a thunder shower, strong southwesterly breeze, and a low of 16. Mainly sunny through Wednesday, windy and 27, humid X of 32, clear early in the evening, then partly cloudy after that with a small chance of showers through the evening. And after midnight, by Thursday, it's a mix of sun and cloud and 26.
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1: Latest Environment Canada forecast for Truro. Partly cloudy tonight with a 60% chance of showers, risk of a thunder shower, strong southwesterly breeze, and a low of 16. Mainly sunny through Wednesday, windy and 27, humidex of 32, clear early in the evening, then partly cloudy after that with a small chance of showers through the evening. And after midnight by Thursday, it's a mix of sun and cloud and 26.
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It's the All 80s Feel Good Drive Home on 100.9 The Wave, and that went back to 1981. Ghost in the Machine. It was the band's fourth album, and the big one off that. Every Little Thing She Does Is Magic from The Police. Glass Tiger and Diamond Sun. We keep the 80s tunes rolling. It's right here on 100.9 The Wave.

0: 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There is the Escape Club in Wild, Wild West. It's Jeff with you this afternoon. Royal Canadian Legion celebrating the 100th anniversary here in 2026. Big one for sure. And this Friday, our own Colchester branch will be hosting an open house that's going to be happening from 1 through till 6 this coming Friday, July the 17th. So make sure you check it out. You can come visit the local members of the branch and also say hi to the veterans as well. I'm sure they would love that. And great way to give respect and some props for our local heroes. So once again, that's this Friday, 1 through till 6.
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0: 100.9 The Wave, there's Gowan, all the lovers in the world. Hey, it's Jeff with you this afternoon, checking out the Wave web poll today, and foodies rejoice. That's because it is exclusively related to food, so I'm sure if you are a food lover, you wouldn't mind investing a little bit of time in voting here, because we are asking you, what country has the best food? Now, Taste Atlas publication recently determined that the best cuisines in the world for 2025, the top five was Portuguese, number five. Fourth was Spanish. Number three was Mexican. Two, Italian. And number one, Greek. And I'm not going to argue with any of those choices. FYI, though, Canadian cuisine was number 43 on the list. So we still have a ways to go to get the respect as far as the top cuisines around the globe. Your choices, by the way, at thewavechuro.com, Greece, Italy, Mexico, Spain, Portugal, Canada, Japan, and France. So you can vote once again at thewavechuro.com. We'll get the results tomorrow, thanks to Vogue Optical. I'm thinking about a cheeseburger right now, whatever nationality that is.
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4: Latest Environment Canada forecast for Truro. Partly cloudy tonight with a 60% chance of showers, risk of a thunder shower, strong southwesterly breeze, and a low of 16. Mainly sunny through Wednesday, windy and 27, humid X of 32, clear early in the evening, then partly cloudy after that with a small chance of showers through the evening. And after midnight by Thursday, it's a mix of sun and cloud and 26.
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0: 100.9 The Wave. There's Alanis Morissette and You Learn. Hey, it's Jeff with you this afternoon. Very busy summer, Truro and Colchester County. Lots of events going on. July is rocking. And, of course, beyond as well. River John Festival Days, case in point. They're getting ready to rock on July 17th, and that'll go right through until July 25th. So lots on the go. We've got their full schedule and agenda over there at the events section. So you can check that out at thewavetruro.com. Wishing all the River Johnners a great festival.
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One Night Love Affair. Brian Adams, this is 100.9 The Wave. It's Jeff hanging with you tonight through till 7. Madonna, Strange Advance coming up. But first, Fleetwood Mac. Here's Dreams, 80s, 90s, and more. It's on The Wave.

0: 100.9 The Wave. There's Strange Advance, and we run Jeff the Afternoon Guy on your early Tuesday evening. Bit of a weird news story in British Columbia. A black bear there recently ripped a golf bag from a cart. The bear then ran off with the clubs at the Golden Eagle Golf Club. A golfer on the course, by the way, captured the aftermath as a second bear was nearby. The bear eventually dropped the bag and ran off. When asked about it later, the bear was like, "Look, I was a couple beers in. I'm not proud of it, but these things happened." He also mentioned that he heard that the Truro Golf and Country Club was a pretty good spot as well. So we've all been warned.
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100.9 The Wave. There is Roxette and Joyride. It's Jeff in on the Joyride this Tuesday evening right here in the Wave Studios. Thank you so much for tuning in. Sure hope you're having a great time as we continue along with some Andy Gibb. Here's Shadow Dancing, 80s, 90s, and more on The Wave.

0: 100.9 The Wave. There's Bare Naked Ladies and Lovers in a Dangerous Time. It's Jeff hanging with you through till 7 o'clock tonight. Some people might consider thunder a little dangerous or scary. Possible thunder showers this evening, at least into overnight anyway. Getting down to a low of 20, so it's not exactly going to cool off anything, that's for sure. And Humidex once again tomorrow should be around 32 or so. Hot, humid days continue. Your weather details coming up here in just a second. Also, Candy and the Backbeat and the Chili Peppers back-to-back next.
1: Wave weather.
2: Latest Environment Canada forecast for Truro. Partly cloudy tonight with a 60% chance of showers, risk of a thunder shower, strong southwesterly breeze, and a low of 16. Mainly sunny through Wednesday, windy and 27, Humidex of 32, clear early in the evening, then partly cloudy after that with a small chance of showers through the evening. And after midnight, by Thursday, it's a mix of sun and cloud and 26.
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0: 100.9 The Wave. There is the Red Hot Chili Peppers and such a big song back to 1991. That was really the song that caught my attention for the Chili Peppers. And then it got me into that album, Blood Sugar Sex Magik. And I was a fan for quite a number of years after that. They did Californication. By the Way was another one. And the last one that I was really into was called Stadium Arcadium, which was a double CD or double album, whatever you want to call it. And they kind of lost me after that. But that was a great run of records, that's for sure, the Red Hot Chili Peppers. And they're still doing their thing to this day. Longevity, that's for sure. You can't take that from them. That's pretty much going to do it here for the afternoon run. My voice was a bit weird today. I'm going to go take a lozenge, maybe a tea and honey, and hopefully it'll be in better shape tomorrow. So I'm just going to stop talking now. Have yourself a great Tuesday. Thanks a lot for tuning in today. I'll be back in tomorrow at around 2. Mitch and James tomorrow on The Morning Run starts at 6.
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